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1: Over the past few years, to the traditional sounds of an English summer, the drone of lawnmowers, the smack of leather on willow, has been added a new noise.
2: What were the skies like when you were young?
3: They went on forever. We lived in Arizona, and the skies always had little fluffy clouds in them, and they were long and clear. There were lots of stars at night. And when it would rain, they were beautiful, the most beautiful skies, as a matter of fact.

It doesn't matter who you are. It doesn't matter where you come from. It's all right. 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One nation. Stand on up.

You can feel when the music starts to move, rhythm of the music and the body starts to move. Can you feel when the music starts to play, rhythm of the music and the body starts to sway? You can feel when the music starts to move.

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Get out the way. 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Get out the way. Get out the way. 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

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my bad, I lost my bad, I lost my bad, I lost my bad, I lost my bad, I lost my bad, I lost my bad, I lost my bad, I lost my bad, I lost my bad, I lost my bad, I lost my bad, I lost my bad, I lost my bad, I lost my bad, I lost my bad, I lost my bad, I lost my bad, I lost my bad, I lost my bad, I lost my bad, I lost my bad, I lost my bad, I lost my bad, I lost my bad, I lost my bad, I lost my bad, I lost my bad, I lost my bad, I lost my bad, I lost my bad, I lost my bad, I lost my bad, I lost my bad, I lost my bad, I lost my bad, I lost my bad, I lost my bad, I lost my bad, I lost my bad, I lost my bad,

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Here we come in praise of the sun. 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

change your mind. I'd only say that if you stay, love is what you find, what you call.